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Skokie, Nightlife, it is your Friday. Hey, it's the weekend, baby. Musically yours this hour. 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This from Kevin Ross. Skokie, Nightlife, Little Rock's Adult Choice.

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1: 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Monday, I'm giving away Jodeci tickets. I'm sending you to the UAPB Natural State Kickoff Classic against Morehouse. 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

0: Little Rock's Adult Choice, 101 KQYS, Raheem Devon. The pleasure would be mine. Mulholland Drive came from October, London. Up Out and Gone from Neo is Cokie Nightlife. The Remarkable Resignation of Dr. Jocelyn Elders is a world premiere play. It's running from August the 11th to the 23rd at the Arkansas Rep Theater in Little Rock. Production explores the extraordinary life of Dr. Elders, including her path from a sharecropper's daughter in Arkansas to serving as a U.S. Surgeon General. Once again, that's happening at the Rep from August the 11th through August 23rd. To get more info or to get your tickets, call 501-378-01. Make that 501-378-0405. I'm sorry about that. 501-378-0405. 501-378-0405. Keeping you in the know because you need to know. It is Little Rock's Adult Choices, Cokie Nightlife. Still coming up for you musically. We've got Christian Keys, Little Rock's Adult Choice, Widow to One. It's KOKY.
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0: Tucker with the Book of Love, Chapter 2. Your Love Feels Like Home from Christian Keys. Is This Love with jazzy flavor, Will Downing, Lee Ritenour, it's Koki Nightlife. It is a tax-free weekend starting at midnight tonight, 1201 tomorrow morning until 1159 on Sunday night, from 1201 a.m. Saturday morning until 1159 Sunday night. 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Take advantage of it. Keeping you in the know because you need to know. It's Little Rock's Adult Choice still coming up. We got Lucky Day, Snoop and Swiss Beats up next. Koki Nightlife is on Little Rock's Adult Choice. 1021. It's KOKY.
1: Hey, cousin. Allie Lynn here. And if you're looking to be outside, don't worry. I got you, boo. Monday, I'm giving away Jodeci tickets. I'm sending you to the UAPB Natural State Kickoff Classic against Morehouse. 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

0: Choice 1021 KOKY. This is Jay and Cords, my boo. Right before that, Money Gone with Riches. Can we talk? Can we talk for a minute? Stephen Campbell, nighttime is the right time. Cokie Nightlife. Friday evening, hey, it's the weekend, baby. Level Up for Success. 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Vendors, face painting, food, haircuts, school supplies, all that more. 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We got to keep you aware because we care. It's Little Rock's Adult Choice. Still coming up, Kevin Ross, Cokie Nightlife. So Little Rock's Adult Choice, 1021. Scale, get why.
1: 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And if you're looking to be outside, don't worry. I got you, boo. Monday, I'm giving away Jodeci tickets. I'm sending you to the UAPB Natural State Kickoff Classic against Morehouse. 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

0: New music from Beyonce is Morning Dew Done. Go to Rock's Adult Choice 102.1 KOKY. Just before that, Chris Brown, SWV, Michael Jackson, and Only Human came from Century. Nighttime is the right time. It's Friday night. It's the weekend, baby. I don't think I've talked about this at all tonight. I don't know why I haven't, but I'm going to talk about it right now. Jodeci. Jodeci. Jodeci. They're coming to Good Rock Tuesday, December 1st. KC, JoJo, Devontae Swing, and Mr. Dalvin. Jodeci. Tuesday, December 1st. 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Also, the Simmons Bank Arena box office. Jodeci. The Simmons Bank Arena, December 1st. And they're celebrating 35 years since the release of the Forever My Lady project. 35 years. Doesn't seem like it's been that long, but man, that was a jam there. Forever My Lady, Stay, Come and Talk to Me, Jodeci. Man, once again, December 1st, keep it here. We'll be telling you more about it. A Little Rock's Adult Choice still coming up for you musically. We've got Dave Hollister, Tony up next. Skokie Nightlife, Little Rock's Adult Choice, 102.1. 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
1: 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I'm sending you to the UAPB Natural State Kickoff Classic against Morehouse. 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

You know, I remember when we first started this song. 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I'm Dwayne.

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0: 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Keep in mind, the Arkansas Martin Luther King Jr. Commission's got the big school back to school giveaway happening tomorrow, 9 a.m. until 1 p.m. It's at the Big Rock Mini Golf and Fun Park, 11411 Baseline Road. 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Keeping you in the know because you need to know. It's Little Rock's Adult Choice. We got P.J. Morton up next. Cokie Nightlife is on Little Rock's Adult Choice 1021. It's KOKY.
1: 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And if you're looking to be outside, don't worry. 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Monday, I'm giving away Jodeci tickets. I'm sending you to the UAPB Natural State Kickoff Classic against Morehouse. 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

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Sherwood, Little Rock. 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

0: Sounds the tape. 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Little Rock Spell Choice 101 KOKYKC. Coco, Crazy for You. One Love came from Kim. It's Koki and Nightlife. Nighttime is the right time. Getting ready for the Southern Heritage Classic on September 12th in Memphis. Alcorn State taking on UAPB. Golden Lions doing it real big. They've got some other big events and big games. August the 29th season starts as the Capital City Takeover. On the 19th of September, it's Pine Bluff Proud Community Day. 17th of October, the Reunion and the Homecoming 2026. 10/31 is Breast Cancer Awareness. And November 14th, a tribute to the heroes during Veterans Day weekend. All right. So now you know. All right. We like to keep you in the know so you can know. Let's go to Rock's Adult Choice. Still coming up, Jill Scott. Skokie Night Live. Little Rock's Adult Choice. 1021. Scale KY.
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0: featuring Britt Faiers, Needed Bad, Little Rock Stole Choice, 1021 KQI, Jill Scott Don't Play, Faded Pictures, Case and Joe, Nighttime is the Right Time. Man, time really flies when you're having fun. I got a bounce. We got Cokie Nightlife rolling until 5 a.m. Then we kick off All Blues and Southern Soul Saturday, 19 hours of that. J Boogie, CTC, JC McKellar, the lead dog, Broadway Joe, and me, DJ Paul. We got you 19 hours of blues and Southern Soul. I also have something for everyone all weekend long. As I mentioned, blues and Southern Soul Saturday. Also, Cokie Nightlife, Cokie Inspiration, Smooth Jazz Sunday, and Solid Gold Soul Sunday. Best of the 60s, the 70s, and the 80s, and a bit of the 90s, too. That's how we roll on the weekend, baby, right here at Little Rock's Adult Choice. As always, appreciate the time you took away from your time to be a part of my time. And from this time to the next time, peace out from Little Rock's Adult Choice. Cokie Nightlife. It's on 1021. It's KOKY.
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We're true to this. 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

0: cousin, Allie Lynn here, and if you're looking to be outside, don't worry, I got you, boo. Monday, I'm giving away Jodeci tickets. I'm sending you to the UAPB Natural State Kickoff Classic against Morehouse, and you know that I'm putting you on all the events that's happening in the city. 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

0: cousin, Allie Lynn here, and if you're looking to be outside, don't worry, I got you, boo. Monday, I'm giving away Jodeci tickets. I'm sending you to the UAPB Natural State Kickoff Classic against Morehouse, and you know that I'm putting you on all the events that's happening in the city. 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

Just look at them. 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
2: 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If you get into an accident, that you know exactly who to call. 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

0: Hey cousin, Allie Lynn here, and if you're looking to be outside, don't worry, I got you, boo. Monday, I'm giving away Jodeci tickets. I'm sending you to the UAPB Natural State Kickoff Classic against Morehouse, and you know that I'm putting you on all the events that's happening in the city. 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
3: 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Told you the dog would bite. 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I told you the dog would taste you. I told you the dog would taste you. 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

0: Jody Lynn here, and if you're looking to be outside, don't worry, I got you, boo. 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I'm sending you to the UAPB Natural State Kickoff Classic against Morehouse. 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
3: What I tell you about that dog? What I tell you about that dog? I told you the dog was hungry. I told you the dog was hungry. Told you the dog would bite. What I tell you, the dog would bite. I told you the dog would taste you. I told you the dog would taste you. Top Dog Law. You see what the dog doing? Do you understand how he moving? Do you see the marketing that the dog is doing? Do you see him on TV? Did you hear him on the radio? Did you see the challenge? That dog is hungry. 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If you get into an accident, that you know exactly who to call. 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
7: 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This is a tribute right here.

0: Cousin Allie Lynn here, and if you're looking to be outside, don't worry, I got you, boo. Monday, I'm giving away Jodeci tickets. I'm sending you to the UAPB Natural State Kickoff Classic against Morehouse. 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

0: cousin, Allie Lynn here. And if you're looking to be outside, don't worry. I got you, boo. Monday, I'm giving away Jodeci tickets. I'm sending you to the UAPB Natural State Kickoff Classic against Morehouse. And you know that I'm putting you on all the events that's happening in the city. From Vic Allen and JC McKella at North of the City to the Dr. Joycelyn Eldridge play at the Rep. 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

0: And if you're looking to be outside, don't worry. 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Monday, I'm giving away Jodeci tickets. I'm sending you to the UAPB Natural State Kickoff Classic against Morehouse. 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

0: cousin, Allie Lynn here, and if you're looking to be outside, don't worry, I got you, boo. Monday, I'm giving away Jodeci tickets. I'm sending you to the UAPB Natural State Kickoff Classic against Morehouse, and you know that I'm putting you on all the events that's happening in the city. 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

0: cousin, Allie Lynn here. And if you're looking to be outside, don't worry. I got you, boo. Monday, I'm giving away Jodeci tickets. I'm sending you to the UAPB Natural State Kickoff Classic against Morehouse. And you know that I'm putting you on all the events that's happening in the city. From Vic Allen and JC McKella at North of the City to the Dr. Joycelyn Eldridge play at the Rep. Shout out to my HBCU PSU. 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
1: 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In 5, 4, 3, 2, 1. Let's get ready to roll with J Boogie. 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

0: classic blues from old Dave Thompson opened up a brand new edition of the Swaggity Show on the radio. The Blues Buffet, baby. Hello there, my name is Jay Boogie. 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

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That's Sam Cooke, and you'll recognize Lou Rawls in the background.

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classic Lucky Peterson with Jay Boogie on the Blues Buffet, and every second of Foolish Boy. Now here's William Bell.

0: I get in trouble. Guess I better listen with my mind this time. William Bell concluded another edition of the Blues Buffet. 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And, well, don't forget to come back again next week, same time, same station, for an all-new edition of the Blues Buffet. 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Guess I'll see you when I see you, baby. Bye-bye.
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Nice looking Saturday morning. Got a good things going on. I'll tell you about everything that's happening in Central Arkansas. Got a Southern Soul party going on with Floyd Taylor. All Blues and Southern Soul Saturday. Little Rock's No Choice.

0: Uh-huh. 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What y'all say, ladies?
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0: This is Little Rock's Adult Choice 102.1 KOKY. Words of advice, you ain't gotta be scared. This is Little Rock's Adult Choice 102.1 KOKY. Do right through Shay Nicole just before that. Lock my door from Jeff Floyd and Johnny Taylor. Love to call mine. It's Saturday morning. It's the weekend, baby. School's getting ready to start back, and a lot of organizations are doing back to school giveaways today, including the Arkansas Martin Luther King Jr. Commission. They will be at the Big Rock Mini Golf and Fun Park, 11411 Baseline, from 9 a.m. until 1 p.m. today, and it's oriented for dads. So dads, take your kids, and got a lot of events for dads, go-karts, also mini golf, miniature golf, a maze, and arcades. That's happening from 9 until 1 at the Big Rock Mini Golf and Fun Park. That's 11411 Baseline. A lot of other organizations doing some big things. I'll be telling you about that throughout the morning. Snob Wills and Southern Soul Saturday. Little Rock's Adult Choice, 102.1. It's KOKY.
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16: Who is the man that's got them all? DJ Paul. DJ Paul. Who is the man that turns your radio out? DJ Paul. DJ Paul. What's up, baby? This is your boy, the best looking fat man in show business, Big Rob. That's spelled B-I-G-G-R-O-B-B. Letting you know that you listen to All Blues Saturday with the best of them all.

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1: 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It's Little Rock's Dull Choice, 102.1 KQI. Snow Blues and Southern Soul, Saturday, just before that. J. Morris Group, Knee Deep, and B-I-G-G-R-O-B-B, Big Rob, Don't Let the Gray Hair Fool You. 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Got St. Mark and Lonely doing it together. And a lot of good things going on with that. Free sports physicals and immunizations, vision and dental screenings and so much more. 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Little Rock's Adult Choice. 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
7: Woo! Lord have mercy. Man, you won't believe what happened to me. Listen to this. I got a call from this fine chick who lived right next door. Man, I've been wanting to get with her for the longest. 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

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I just never tried to hit it, though. That's the old Willie P. But now my girl is gone.

That's the sounds of Willie P. They call that D. Little Rock's Dole Choice. Little Two One Kill Kill Y. Saturday morning, hey, it's the weekend, baby. It's Little Rock's Dole Choice. Little Two One Kill Kill Y.

Rock's adult choice. 1021 KOKY. Sherwood, Little Rock. Celebrating 70 years of gospel, jazz, blues, southern soul, and the best of today's and yesterday's R&B. Live from the Top Dog Law Studios. 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Flow B.

0: Mr. Do Too Much to J-Wan. It's an All Blues and Southern Soul Saturday on KOKY.
1: You know, I know somebody out there need to hear this. Somebody that's scared to start over. Scared to move on. But I got a message for you. J-Wan.

Here's an all blues and southern soul text club request at 501-523-1021. That's 501-523-1021. Tap in with us for your favorite blues and southern soul on KOKY.

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0: 102.1 KOKY. It's Willie Clayton. It's called Down at the Trail Ride. It's an all blues and Southern Soul Saturday. Just before that, music from King George, that is, Nighttime. Mel Waiters with a classic. Got My Money, Got My Whiskey. And Slow Down from Lattimore. 9:27 your time, 27 after 9 o'clock. 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Still coming up. We got Pokey. Got Jay Hammer. Little Rock Bound. Vic Allen. I'll tell you more about that. It's all on the way. It's Little Rock's Adult Choice. 1021. KOKY.
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0: It's Little Rock's Adult Choice, 102.1 KQAY, All Blues and Southern Soul Saturday. Big Bo Bodacious and the Big Old Horse. Right before that, Jay Hammer, I'm in a Party Mood, and Moonshine from Gina Jones and Sir Charles. All Blues and Southern Soul Saturday. As I mentioned, a lot of back to school events going on this weekend. The Dunbar, along with the Rock City Diamonds, got a back to school program going on from 10 a.m. until 1 p.m. It's a day of fun, resources, and community. They'll have vendors, face painting, food, haircuts, school supplies, and that's happening today starting 10 a.m. until 1 p.m. Dunbar Community Center. Swing by and be a part of that event, all right? Snow Blues and Southern Soul Saturday birthdays and anniversaries coming up in the 11 o'clock hour. Make sure you get those in, 501-523-1021, 501-523-1021. Little Rock Bound, Vic Allen coming up. He's going to be in off of the city on September 6th. I'll tell you more about that coming up. Star Wheels and Southern Soul Saturday on KLKY.
1: 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Monday, I'm giving away Jodeci tickets. I'm sending you to the UAPB Natural State Kickoff Classic against Morehouse. 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

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It's an all blues and Southern Soul Saturday. I'm your weekend warrior, DJ Paul. It's Cicely Wilborn and Cupid feeling lucky. 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

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We're true to this. 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

0: It's Little Rock's Adult Choice, 102.1 KQKY All Blues and Southern Soul Saturday. Nephew Jones, my type of carrying on. Got to do that for my good friend of mine celebrating number 90 today. Harold Moore, a.k.a. TC. Happy birthday, TC. Hope you have many, many, many more. Sitting on the porch enjoying All Blues and Southern Soul Saturday. Right before that, we had music from Deshaun Cougar at Home. We also had Jay Blackfoot, Meow, and Johnny Taylor, Hunt Name No Fun. Sister Rabbit's Got the Gun, Big Island and Soul Music, Big Island part of the Big Southern Soul Sunday. September 6th going on is Dial for the City with Gwen White, Ayana, and Chapel Donaldson, associated by the Arkansas boy J.C. McKellar. That date again is Sunday, September the 6th. You can get your tickets at Dial for the City, DJ Agitator on the ones and twos. Big Southern Soul Sunday, Dial for the City, 5107 Wharton Road on September the 6th. So keep it here. We'll be telling you more about it. Getting hooked up with tickets too on Little Rock's Adult Choice. Birthdays coming up next hour. Make sure you get those in. 501-523-1021. Snow Blues and Southern Soul Saturday on KOKY.
1: Hey, cousin. 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

0: It's Little Rock's Adult Choice, 102.1 KOKY, Shazam Carter. It's called Backing Up for Love. Before that, music from Al Chauncey, I Feel Good, Jerry Butler, Only the Strong Survive, man. It's real talk there. It is our Saturday morning. It's the weekend, baby. 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So tax-free weekend. There's a few items that tax will be charged on, but the majority, I would say about 96-97% of items, no tax this weekend. 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It's a big event going on this week, and appreciate you hanging out. 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It's not Wills and Southern Soul. 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
10: I hear she's been seeing this loser since we've been apart. Now I call him a loser because even though we're apart, he's still my love. 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But hey, check it out. It's just a matter of time.

Taking you back in the days, Wilson Meadows is still my love. It's good to rock, still choice, 102.1 Kill Kill Ice and All Blues and Southern Soul Saturday. This man is hosting the Southern Soul Sunday at Now for the City on September 6th. The Arkansas boy, J.C. McKellar on KOKY.

and all blues and southern soul Saturday with your weekend warrior, DJ Paul, on 102.1 KOKY. Little Rock's adult choice, 102.1 KOKY, Sherwood, Little Rock. 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

0: Cold drinking soulmate, Little Rocks, No Choice, 121, KOKY. 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
3: Baby, they're at it again. 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Everybody's talking about. 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I ain't done nothing. I wish they'd mind their own business. 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Everybody's talking about. Yeah, I guess life is funny that way. Yeah, I understand that. People are people and all that. But I just wonder.

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He's the man that's got them all. DJ Paul. DJ Paul. Who is the man that turns your radio out? DJ Paul. DJ Paul. What's up, baby? This is your boy, the best looking fat man in show business, Big Rob. That's spelled B-I-G-G-R-O-B-B. Letting you know that you listen to All Blues Saturday with the best of them all. DJ Paul on Koki. K-O-K-Y.

0: Little Rock's Adult Choice, 101 KOKY, VIGGROBB, along with Shirley Murdoch. That's the family reunion. Shirley Murdoch, actually. Okay, right before that, Vic Allen, soul music. Of course, Vic Allen, part of the big Southern Soul Sunday, September 6th, going down at North of the City. It's going to be joined by the Arkansas boy, J.C. McKellar, who's also hosting the event, Gwen White, Ayana, and a lot more going on. 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

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It's Stephanie Goodrock, Snow Choice, 102.1 KOKY. Vail Hollywood, Countrywood Bounce just before that. Stay out of my business. Say that again. Stay out of my business. Name of the song, Stay Out of My Business. That's the real, make it Terrence Davis. It's Saturday. It's the weekend, baby. You got the weekend warrior DJ Paul on a tax-free weekend up until 11:59 on tomorrow night. Tax-free weekend on most items. Take advantage of it. All right. Shouts out to Miss Mary Bell and Baby Zeke up in Kankakee, Illinois. Also, our Mississippi Locked In, Rita up in Quiet Cities, Crystal up in OKC. Also, our Paul and the crew up in St. Louis. My friends up in Minnesota, Nate and Val, Kathy in Birmingham, George and Tracy working down in Midway, Georgia, all locked in on a Saturday morning. Let's do birthdays. Happy birthday to everyone celebrating birthdays. Harold Moore, you know him better as T.C., celebrating number 90 on today. Happy birthday, T.C. Bill Woods from Uncle T's Food Mart, his birthday is on Monday. Did you hear me, Bill? Birthday is on Monday. Bill Woods from Uncle T's Food Mart. Sandra Banks, 77 on today. Kadarius Gilbert, Larry Williams celebrating along with Curtis Harris, Kelvin Gilbert, Dolphin, Regina Riley, Janetta Townsend, and Yassine Harrison celebrating. Also, Louis Chenault, 83, Tay-Tay Chenault, Cat Brown on the 7th, Josie Johnson, Nadine Brown, J.R., Pam Abrams, Dale Moore, a.k.a. the Rubber Band Man, Cedric Croon, Marie Mack, 18, from your family, Gwen Jarrett celebrating, Reverend Robert Johnson from your wife, Lily. Happy anniversary of 45 years. You heard me right, 45 years. Tim and Roslyn Pruitt, friends of mine, man, big congratulations. Hope you guys have many, many, many more. Another 45 at least, okay? Also, congratulations to Ron and D'Ivory. Two becoming one this afternoon, so big congratulations to you guys. Everybody celebrating birthdays, enjoy those celebrations. It's Leo season. Yes, it is. Leo's Run Thing. Happy birthday. Hope you have many, many more. Leo's Running Things. It's on All Blues and Southern Soul Saturday. Happy birthday to all of you from all of us. Good Rocks and No Choice. 102.1. K-O-K-Y.

0: If you're looking to be outside, don't worry. I got you, boo. Monday, I'm giving away Jodeci tickets. I'm sending you to the UAPB Natural State Kickoff Classic against Morehouse. 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From Vic Allen and JC McKella at North of the City to the Dr. Joycelyn Eldridge play at the Rep. 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Love you, mean it.
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Little Rocksville Choice, 102.1 KOKY, getting ready for Vic Allen. He's going to be part of the big Southern Soul Sunday in Off of the City, September 6th. It's Vic Allen, Little Rocksville Choice, 102.1. It's KOKY.

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Yeah. 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

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Or London. Or Paris. 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

0: 6 North of the City. Big Allen, Gwen White, Ayana, Jeff L. Donaldson, hosted by Arkansas boy Jason McKellar. You can get your tickets to North of the City and keep it here for your chance to win a Little Rock's Adult Choice. Got some birthdays to pass on. Taylor Williams, 18, coming from your granny Annette. Judy Pendown and Hazen from your son Pat. And Jocelyn Anderson, happy birthday. Happy birthday to all the Leos, man. It is Leo season. I'm a Leo too. Mine's coming up next weekend. So happy birthday to all the Leos. And All Blues and Southern Soul Saturday. LJ Eccles coming up. Skokie, All Blues Southern Soul Saturday on KOKY.
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0: 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Meet me at the bar from LJ Echoes, Cheat Right, Miss Brown Sugar. You got me, the Weekend Warrior, DJ Paul. The Art Porter Music Education Work of Art Week-long celebration is wrapping up tonight with the legendary Gerald Albright. 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Just kind of wrapping up a big weekend, all right? So now, Wills and Southern Soul Saturday. 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

0: It's Little Rock's Don't Choice 1021 KOKY All Blues and Southern Soul Saturday. Tito Brown, Mike Hart Jr., the Soul Train Line. Hate on Me from Frank Johnson. I'm Just Fool for You with Jay Blackfoot. Make Me Feel Like a Woman, Jackie Moore. Crazy About You from Derek the Change Man. Started things off with the guys doing You Ain't Gotta Be Scared. It's an All Blues and Southern Soul Saturday. You got me, the Weekend Warrior, DJ Paul. 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And I just want to say, welcome to Little Rock. 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Still coming up for you musically. We've got Teddy Diamonds, also Big Bo. 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
1: 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Broke the mold from Diddy Diamond. Step with me, Jay Wan, and Cheetah Jones. Want to take out just a second to say thanks to all the organizers for the big back to school events that's been going on this weekend. Still some more coming up next weekend, but everybody did one this weekend. Thank you so much, and thank you to those getting ready to do one next weekend. We'll keep you updated on that right here on Little Rock's Adult Choices. Kids, you ready to go back to school? It is August 2026, man. Leo season. All right, Leo season. Man, I got to bounce. We got Ike's our boy, J.C. McKillen, coming up in a little while, followed by the lead dog, Broadway Joe, to wrap up All Blues and Southern Soul Saturday. 19 hours of it. We do it every Saturday right here on Little Rock's Adult Choice. Man, I got to bounce. As always, appreciate the time. It took away from your time. Be a part of my time. And from this time to the next time, peace out. We'll like to Adult Choice. All Blues and Southern Soul Saturday.
2: 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Allie Lynn here. 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I got you, boo. Monday, I'm giving away Jodeci tickets. I'm sending you to the UAPB Natural State Kickoff Classic against Morehouse. 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

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That's 501-523-1021. 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

0: Hey, cousin, Allie Lynn here. And if you're looking to be outside, don't worry. I got you, boo. Monday, I'm giving away Jodeci tickets. I'm sending you to the UAPB Natural State Kickoff Classic against Morehouse. 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

0: Hey, cousin, Allie Lynn here. And if you're looking to be outside, don't worry. I got you, boo. Monday, I'm giving away Jodeci tickets. I'm sending you to the UAPB Natural State Kickoff Classic against Morehouse. And you know that I'm putting you on to all the events that's happening in the city. From Vic Allen and JC McKella at North of the City to the Dr. Joycelyn Eldridge play at the Rep. 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
1: 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Ayanna Childs.

0: in the Southern Soul, New Blood, Chappelle Dunnison. Oh, yeah. Let's move. 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

0: Jasmine, Allie Lynn here, and if you're looking to be outside, don't worry, I got you, boo. Monday, I'm giving away Jodeci tickets. 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
0: 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From the Central High Crisis till today, we ain't new to this. We're true to this.

0: Stump Choice, 102.1 KOKY. It was Cold Rank with Soulmate. Right now, Papa Hussein with the other woman on Koki.
1: What up, bro?
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0: But my man was Elvis Presley. I just love to see Elvis wiggle his legs, shake for a while. 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
1: it. It's an all blues and southern soul Saturday from 5 a.m. until midnight.
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Arkansas boy here in another All Blues and Southern Soul Saturday, and we made it to the weekend, and it feels wonderful outside on this tax-free weekend in the capital city. I want to start the show by shouting out all of the organizations that held the back-to-school events across the city, starting with the Little Rock Black Police Officers Association and the Black Firefighters Association holding their event on yesterday. Major shout-out to you guys. Also, big shout-out goes to the Martin Luther King Commission for their back-to-school event held earlier at the Big Rock Mini Golf and Fun Park. Also, big shout-out to the great people from Lonely Baptist Church and St. Mark Baptist Church for their back-to-school event that was held earlier today, of course. And last but not least, Miss Jackie Carradine and the Rock City Diamonds, along with the Dunbar Community Center. They hosted a back-to-school event today. Big thank yous and congrats for extending a helping hand to the kiddos and the parents of the city of Little Rock and surrounding areas. Shout-out to the Lead Dog and Cokie's Allie Lynn. They were out in the city doing their thing, and I attended the Dunbar back-to-school event. It was great seeing the kiddos with the smiles, and they gave away great door prizes. It was a great, great event. So again, thanks to all of the organizations and great people who made these events and back to school events today a great success. We got more blues and Southern Soul headed your way. We got some Leroy Allen, Mike Clark Jr., and TJ Hooker Taylor all headed your way. Keep it locked in. It's Little Rock's Adult Choice, 102.1 KOKY.

0: Hey cousin, Allie Lynn here, and if you're looking to be outside, don't worry, I got you, boo. 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

0: 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J.C. McKellar, the Arkansas boy, here on another All Blues and Southern Soul Saturday. That was T.J. Hooker Taylor with Good Good right here on Cokie. Want to remind everybody real quick that you can win tickets at all our live remote events going on around the city. 1021 KOKY and Power 92 Jams got your ticket hookup to go see the UAPB Golden Lions take on Alcorn State at the Southern Heritage Classic going down September the 12th in Memphis, Tennessee. 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And you can win them tickets to go see the mighty UAPB Golden Lions take on Alcorn State at the Southern Heritage Classic. We got more blues and Southern Soul headed your way. We got some Alvin Garrett. Keep it locked in. It's Little Rock's Adult Choice, 1021 KOKY.
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It's Little Rock's Adult Choice, 102.1 K-O-K-Y. It's another blues and Southern Soul Saturday. It was Alvin Gabriel with By Myself. Right now, Mr. E.J. Jones with Gas Station Love. Keep it locked in. It's Little Rock's Adult Choice, 102.1 K-O-K-Y.

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Sherwood, Little Rock. 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

0: It's Little Rock's Adult Choice, 102.1 KOKY. You're rocking out with J.C. McKellar, the Arkansas boy, here in another all blues and southern soul sanity right here on Cokie. That was Javon DeJuan with You Ain't Gotta Be Scared. And real quick, I want to talk about the return of Southern Soul Sunday at the Known for the City, 5107 Warden Road in North Little Rock. Hosted by yours truly, J.C. McKellar, the Arkansas boy. And it's going to be a star-studded event going down Labor Day weekend right here in the capital city, starring Mr. Vic Allen, Ayanna Childs, Miss Gwen White, and Chappelle Donerson, my main man, DJ Agitator on the ones and twos. Tickets just $20. This will be the premier event of Labor Day weekend going down at the North of the city. Come out and enjoy some of those award-winning wings and Fool's Bar and full service from a great staff at the North of the city. Remember, the last Southern Soul Sunday was great. This one will be even bigger. Hey, get your tickets. It's just $20 at the North of the City. Southern Soul Sunday, y'all, going down at the North of the City. And I got some more blues and Southern Soul headed your way. We got some Dino D and the D-Train Band. My main man, Teddy Diamonds and Mr. Willie P. It's all headed your way. Keep it locked in. It's a Little Rock's Adult Choice. 102.1 KOKY.
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0: It's Little Rock's Adult Choice, 102.1 KOKY. You're rocking out with J.C. McKellar, the Arkansas-born, another all-blues and Southern Soul Saturday right here on Koki. That was my main man, Willie P., with Shake It Fast. And speaking of Willie P., is going to be a part of the SMS Soul and Blues Review going down September the 6th at the North Little Rock Event Center, 120 Main Street in North Little Rock, featuring Miss Sweet Angel, Trey Williams, Mr. Sam, my main man Johnny Croom, Moby, C.R. Knight, and the Big John Miller Band. You can get your tickets at Uncle T's, Ugly Mike's, and the Record Rack in Pine Bluff. It's the SMS Soul and Blues Review. And I got more blues than Southern Soul headed your way. We got some Tawana Murphy. Keep it locked in. It's Little Rock's Adult Choice, 102.1 KOKY.
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So the Rock's Adult Choice, 102.1 K-O-K-Y. It's Tawana Murphy with Get Out of My House. Right now, Tito Brown featuring Mike Clark Jr. with Soul Train Line. It's another All Blues and Southern Soul Saturday right here on Cokie.

It's Little Rock's Adult Choice, 102.1 KOKY. That was Breeze, Mr. Do Too Much with Love Me For Real. Right now, Miss Kim McCoy with the anthem. It's another All Blues and Southern Soul Saturday right here on Cokie.

0: This is the Rock's Adult Choice, 102.1 KOKY. You're rocking out with J.C. McKellar, the Arkansas boy, here on another All Blues and Southern Soul Saturday right here on Cokie. That was Calvin Richardson with Radio Rodeo. And I want to give a few shout-outs real quick. Big shout-out to my homegirl down in Houston, Texas, Miss Naziga Khalid. She says she's going to be listening to J.C. McKellar, the Arkansas boy, on 102.1 KOKY today. So if you are, much love to you, lady, and look forward to seeing you in a couple of weeks. I'm coming down there to do my thing. Also, big shout out to Jacqueline Carradine and the Rock City Diamonds on how you guys continue to uplift the community and do very, very great things for the city of Little Rock and still doing your line dancing thing, man. Just much love to all of you Rock City Diamond ladies, man. You know J.C. McKellar got nothing but love for you ladies. Hey, gonna see y'all later on down in Gum Springs. Big happy anniversary to my homeboy Run and Olympia. I know y'all are out doing y'all thing this weekend and y'all out living y'all best life. We gonna see y'all in Gum Springs later too. Also, my main man, Greg Johnson down in Magnolia, Arkansas, listening on 1021KOKY.com. Also, my main man, the drunk cat, Mr. Sean Gales. Hey, that's my guy, man. Y'all know that's my dog right there. My cousins, Lisa and Betty Joe down in Wynn, Arkansas, and my father-in-law. I know y'all are listening to the Arkansas boy on 1021KOKY.com. Big shout-out to the city of Wynn and my people down on C Street, man. I know y'all doing your thing this weekend. Also, big shout-out to my hometown of Magnolia, Arkansas. I get a lot of people every week saying, hey, we were listening to you, man. Keep doing your thing. And, man, it's nothing like love from your hometown, man, where you be getting hate everywhere else, man. I appreciate my city of Magnolia, Arkansas. Also, big shout-out to Gerard and Pam Pickett, my neighbors across the street. I know y'all listening to J.C. McKellar today. I seen old Gerard out this morning, early this morning on the street, checking that mailbox. What's going on, my guy? You know you my guy, man. Also, big shout-out to Miss J.C. McKellar. Always holding Arkansas boy down, man, and nothing but love for you. Go on and smile and show them dimples, girl. I love you so much. We got more blues and Southern Soul headed your way. We got some Donny Ray and Avail Hollywood. It's all headed your way right here on Little Rock's Adult Choice, 102.1 KOKY.
1: 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McKellar at North of the City to the Dr. Joycelyn Eldridge play at the Rep. 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

0: It's Little Rock's Adult Choice, 102.1 KOKY. Cicely Wilburn with I Need the Blues. You're rocking out with J.C. McKellar, the Arkansas boy, here in another All Blues and Southern Soul Saturday. And speaking of Southern Soul, I got to talk about the Southern Soul Sunday event going down at the north of the city, 5107 Warden Road in North Little Rock. Labor Day weekend. Come out and see Mr. Vic Allen, Miss Gwen White, Iona Childs, and Chappelle Dunnerson, hosted by yours truly, J.C. McKellar, and my main man, DJ Agitator on the ones and twos. Like I say, tickets is just going to be $20 for this event right here. And you can also win tickets by keeping it locked in with Allie Lynn, 9 a.m. to 2 p.m. weekdays right here on the Sound of the City. But you can also win some tickets tonight. First person hit me up in the text club at 501-523-1021. You can win tickets to this Southern Soul Sunday event going down at the north of the city. Again, it's 501-523-1021, and you can get tickets to this event. And hey, your 10-piece lemon pepper wet is on me. First person hit me up in the text club at 501-523-1021. You can win tickets to this Southern Soul Sunday event. We got some more blues headed your way. The pride of Winfield, Louisiana, Mr. TK Soul. Keep it locked in. It's Little Rock's Adult Choice, 102.1 KOKY.
1: 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McKellar at North of the City to the Dr. Joycelyn Elders play at the Rep. 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